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got y'all on game. 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
1: I don't like the clear spiders.
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1: Thanks, Ashley. The Traverse City Commission meets tonight with several major decisions on the agenda. Commissioners are expected to vote on sending the revised TIF 97 plan to voters in November, consider hiring a private company to operate Hickory Hills, and decide whether to make two-way traffic on State Street permanent. They're also set to consider adopting a new Parks and Recreation Master Plan and discuss potential changes to accessory dwelling unit regulations. Cadillac is getting its first new housing development in nearly 20 years. Ground was broken Friday on Copper Trails, an 18-unit duplex community on Kentucky Avenue aimed at easing the city's housing shortage. Homes will start at about $249,000 with introductory interest rates to help make home ownership more affordable. Construction is expected to begin in the coming weeks. The Traverse City Downtown Development Authority is moving forward with plans to redevelop the Lower Boardman Riverwalk. Board members directed staff to seek proposals for final construction documents, making the project shovel-ready if future funding and city approval are secured. The DDA also says construction on the new Sarah Hardy Farmers Market Pavilion will begin July 27th after material delays. The project is now expected to be finished next spring, with the market remaining at Rotary Square for the rest of the season. Meanwhile, planning continues for Rotary Square improvements, though flood-related erosion has forced changes to a planned fish pass overlook. Bid documents for that project are expected to be released this fall.
2: Over in KHQ Sports, the Detroit Tigers fell to the Angels 3-2 to wrap up their series over the weekend. Now they start the week on the road in Chicago playing the Cubs beginning at 8:05 tonight. And the Traverse City Pit Spitters beat the Kalamazoo Growlers 7-4 to earn a series sweep at home. Now they hit the road to take on the Battle Jacks for four straight games with first pitch tonight at 7:05. That's your KHQ News and Sports. I'm intern Vinny. Ashley Z has your KHQ What to Wear weather forecast up next.
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4: 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I'm Ashley Z. We do have smoke in the air still. We still have an air.

56. Oh my gosh, that's starting to feel like fall. Wednesday, Thursday, Friday, all super sunny days near 80. Right now it's about 63 in Traverse City. It's where I'm broadcasting live from. It's nice and clear here now. Smoke in the air, but I don't think it's nearly as bad as it has been. That or I'm used to it. And oh my God, what an awful thought that is. Severe storms possible later today into tonight. It's 106 KHQ.

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1: 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What a cute performance.

I could cry. This is gorgeous. 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I love Justin Bieber. And the fact that he was one of the halftime performers is just honestly one of the most beautiful things. And people were wondering if he was going to do any lip syncing. Zero. Literally none. Just him, a guitar, and his headset.

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0: 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Meshly Z. I don't know what happened, but my jaw hurts today. It's so weird. The left side of my jaw hurts so bad. Like, I can't open my mouth or close it, like, all the way without it, like, really hurting. I'm like, this is the strangest. What? Did I sleep weird on it? Maybe because I had to tell a small group of guys last night that I did not, for the love of God, did not want to hang out with them because I had to work in the morning. And they were like, dude, they were the pushiest people on planet Earth. Ashley, you can, Ashley. I was like, oh my God, if I have to say no one more friggin' time. I have Somber and Olivia Dean coming up for you in a sec.
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Hits 106 KHQ, Ashley Z, Olivia Dean here. She actually had the second most streamed song on planet Earth this year behind Ella Langley, Choosin' Texas. Here is Not Man I Need. Here is the other song.

0: 6:31, it's 106 KHQ. Meshly Z, thanks to... Ow, oh my God, my jaw hurts so bad. I don't know what I did, dude, that hurt. I had like a sharp pain when I went to go just like open my mouth a little bit wider. What in the world? Ow, that hurt. Okay, I don't know what's going on. What the heck? It is now 6:32. It is Hits 106 KHQ thanks to Trigas. Oh my God. I'm going to give you an update on the air quality alert and the weather after, ow, the Northern Michigan newscast. Ow.
1: Thanks, Ashley. Cadillac residents will have a chance to help shape the city's future tonight during a master plan open house. The event runs from 5 to 6 at the Cadillac Municipal Complex for the city council meeting. Residents can stop by interactive stations, share feedback, and help guide future growth and development. City officials say public input gathered this summer will be used to update Cadillac's long-term master plan. An inspection has found Northport's Mill Pond Dam remains structurally sound following the heavy rains in late June. Village manager Jared Odenwest says the only recommended repairs involve fixing erosion along the embankments near the spillway, where floodwaters washed over and around the dam. Crews plan to replace protective cobblestones, make concrete repairs, and restore the area during scheduled maintenance later this fall. The future of the dam will ultimately be decided by voters this November when they'll consider a millage proposal to fund long-term repairs. The Traverse City Downtown Development Authority is moving forward with plans to redevelop the Lower Boardman Riverwalk. Board members directed staff to seek proposals for final construction documents, making the project shovel-ready if future funding and city approval are secured. The DDA also says construction on the new Sarah Hardy Farmers Market Pavilion will begin July 27th after material delays. The project is now expected to be finished next spring, with the market remaining at Rotary Square for the rest of the season. Meanwhile, planning continues for Rotary Square improvements, though flood-related erosion has forced changes to a planned fish pass overlook. Bid documents for that project are expected to be released this fall.
2: Over in KHQ Sports, the Detroit Tigers fell to the Angels 3-2 to wrap up their series over the weekend. Now they start the week on the road in Chicago playing the Cubs beginning at 8:05 tonight. And the Traverse City Pit Spitters beat the Kalamazoo Growlers 7-4 to earn a series sweep at home. Now they hit the road to take on the Battle Jacks for four straight games with first pitch tonight at 7:05. That's your KHQ News and Sports. I'm intern Vinny. Ashley Z has your KHQ What to Wear weather forecast up next.
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66 overnight. It's probably going to rain. Tomorrow, it's going to be a rainy day with a high of 74. Tomorrow night, partly cloudy, low of 56. What? Wednesday, Thursday, Friday, all super sunny days with highs near 80, but not quite. Severe storms possible later today into tonight. Right now, it's about 63 and clear in Traverse City. That's where I'm broadcasting live from. The rest of northern Michigan, same thing, mid-60s. Not very humid at all. Air quality, not good. Okay, just waiting on the possibility of severe storms later on. It's KA.

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0: 6:48, it's Hits 106 KHQ. I'm Ashley Z. I'm looking at a study that finds about 11% of Americans 18 and older are taking GLP-1s to try to drop weight, right? Oh my God, 11% of Americans. Over 18, 18 and over. How many is that? So many.
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0: 7 a.m. You tired? What are you feeling? Ooh, I just got an email. Wow. People are active right now. I'm going to give you an update on the weather after the Northern Michigan newscast.
1: Thanks, Ashley. The Traverse City Commission meets tonight with several major decisions on the agenda. Commissioners are expected to vote on sending the revised TIF 97 plan to voters in November, consider hiring a private company to operate Hickory Hills, and decide whether to make two-way traffic on State Street permanent. They're also set to consider adopting a new Parks and Recreation Master Plan and discuss potential changes to accessory dwelling unit regulations. Cadillac is getting its first new housing development in nearly 20 years. Ground was broken Friday on Copper Trails, an 18-unit duplex community on Kentucky Avenue aimed at easing the city's housing shortage. Homes will start at about $249,000.

0: with introductory interest rates to help make home ownership more affordable, construction is expected to begin in the coming weeks. The Traverse City Downtown Development Authority is moving forward with plans to redevelop the Lower Boardman Riverwalk. Board members directed staff to seek proposals for final construction documents, making the project shovel-ready if future funding and city approval are secured. The DDA also says construction on the new Sarah Hardy Farmers Market Pavilion will begin July 27th after material delays. The project is now expected to be finished next spring, with the market remaining at Rotary Square for the rest of the season. Meanwhile, planning continues for Rotary Square improvements, though flood-related erosion has forced changes to a planned fish pass overlook. Bid documents for that project are expected to be released this fall.
1: Over in KHQ Sports, the Detroit Tigers fell to the Angels 3-2 to wrap up their series over the weekend. Now they start the week on the road in Chicago playing the Cubs beginning at 8:05 tonight. And the Traverse City Pit Spitters beat the Kalamazoo Growlers 7-4 to earn a series sweep at home. Now they hit the road to take on the Battle Jacks for four straight games with first pitch tonight at 7:05.

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710. It's Hits 106 KHQ. I'm Ashley Z. I'm looking through a back-to-school survey. 1,000 parents with at least one bebe under 18 said that they have existing credit card debt, and they're going to take on more credit card debt to cover back-to-school shopping, according to 45% of parents. That is a lot. A lot of them have opened up a new credit card or plan to, and they've tried to increase their limits to pay specifically for back-to-school expenses. Don't love that. 49% of parents admit they expect to sacrifice family essentials like groceries or other bills to pay for back-to-school stuff. And this is for kids under 18, so it's not even for, like, books at college or anything like that. It's like pencils and erasers and stuff. What do you have to buy for back-to-school now? I want to see a parent's list. Can someone send me a picture of their back-to-school list, like, what their kid needs to have and, like, what you're going into credit card debt to buy? Because if it's a new backpack, bruh, 6106 KHQ, I kind of get that. I got it.

0: 7:18. 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Ashley Z. At least you're not Jaden James, Britney Spears' son, having to get on social addressing the rumor about your mom being a clone and telling people it's not true. She's alive and she's not a clone. I'm like, that is really sad. That is really sad to have to like get on TikTok and be like, my mom is not a clone. Yuck. I don't know why he's even addressing it, honestly. Well, maybe I sometimes do, because people are looking like bots out here sometimes. But Britney Spears will believe Jaden, not a clone.
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7:23. It's Hits 106 KHQ. The Odyssey just had the biggest opening of any movie this year. I've been hearing severely mixed reviews on The Odyssey all over social. I'm just seeing the actor is promoting. Talk about how amazing Christopher Nolan and his process is. I'm like, oh my God, we get it. Christopher Nolan's a genius. Should I actually see The Odyssey?

0: 7:30. What's up? It's 106 KHQ. You paranoid about anything today? Let it go. Let it go. Today's a new day. You could start over and like have a whole new life today. Like make just a series of new choices. Starting today, what do you want to change and do different? Boom, let's do it. I got something in mind. We'll do it together. I'm going to give you, thanks to Turtle Creek Casino, get your game on, an update on the weather after the Northern Michigan newscast.
1: Thanks, Ashley. Cadillac residents will have a chance to help shape the city's future tonight during a master plan open house. The event runs from 5 to 6 at the Cadillac Municipal Complex. For the city council meeting, residents can stop by interactive stations, share feedback, and help guide future growth and development. City officials say public input gathered this summer will be used to update Cadillac's long-term master plan. An inspection has found Northport's Mill Pond Dam remains structurally sound following the heavy rains in late June. Village manager Jared Odenwest says the only recommended repairs involve fixing erosion along the embankments near the spillway, where floodwaters washed over and around the dam. Crews plan to replace protective cobblestones, make concrete repairs, and restore the area during scheduled maintenance later this fall. The future of the dam will ultimately be decided by voters this November when they'll consider a millage proposal to fund long-term repairs. The Traverse City Downtown Development Authority is moving forward with plans to redevelop the Lower Boardman Riverwalk. Board members directed staff to seek proposals for final construction documents, making the project shovel-ready if future funding and city approval are secured. The DDA also says construction on the new Sarah Hardy Farmers Market Pavilion will begin July 27th after material delays. The project is now expected to be finished next spring, with the market remaining at Rotary Square for the rest of the season. Meanwhile, planning continues for Rotary Square improvements, though flood-related erosion has forced changes to a planned fish pass overlook. Bid documents for that project are expected to be released this fall.
2: Over in KHQ Sports, the Detroit Tigers fell to the Angels 3-2 to wrap up their series over the weekend. Now they start the week on the road in Chicago playing the Cubs beginning at 8:05 tonight. And the Traverse City Pit Spitters beat the Kalamazoo Growlers 7-4 to earn a series sweep at home. Now they hit the road to take on the Battle Jacks for four straight games with first pitch tonight at 7:05. That's your KHQ News and Sports. I'm intern Vinny. Ashley Z has your KHQ What to Wear weather forecast up next.
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0: It's 106 KHQ. Ashley Z is supposed to get some severe storms later today and tonight. I can't wait.

severe storms. Tomorrow it's probably going to continue to rain with a high in the mid-70s. Tomorrow night, it's going to get down to 56. It's our first glimpse of fall, dude. And then it's supposed to be partly cloudy and windy. Wednesday, Thursday, Friday, super sunny days in the mid-70s. Right now, it is about 63 and clear in Traverse City. That's where I'm live from. The rest of northern Michigan, same thing. Not very humid at all. The air quality is still not good. So, awareness. Awareness. It's in the mid-60s and possibly getting those severe storms later today and tonight. It's 106 KHQ.

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1: So the game is intern Vinny gives you three stories. Two are true, one is false. You have to call in and tell us which is the false story. The number's 231-947-1106. Go ahead with the three stories.
2: Starting with story number one, you could spend a lot of time on Australian beaches. According to a new report, Australia has over 10,000 beaches. So if you visit a new beach every day, it would take you over 27 years to visit every

beach in Australia. Story number two, yesterday was National Ice Cream Day, and according to Instacart, vanilla is America's number one ice cream. That is our top-selling ice cream over the past year. It was number one in every single state across the board. Chocolate was number two. And story number three, speeding is good for the environment. New research found that going over the speed limit is good for the environment and could save you around 50,000 metric tons of carbon dioxide pollution every day if you start speeding more. Okay, which

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1: A grandpa got charged and thrown 8 feet in the air by a bison at Yellowstone National Park. I can't believe how strong this bison is. I'd be like, I'm going to die. I know a guy who looks like this. Like,
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1: Dude, bison is a body type.
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0: It's the KHQ Quiz Pop with Ashley Z and intern Vinny on Northern Michigan's number one hit music station. 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
1: Okay, so the game is intern Vinny gives you three stories. Two are true, one of them is false, okay? How you play is you call us at 231-947-1106 and you tell us which one you think is false. Go ahead with the recap.
2: Starting with story number one, you could spend a lot of time on Australian beaches. Australia has over 10,000 beaches. If you visited a new beach every day, it would take you over 27 years to visit every beach. Story number two, yesterday was National Ice Cream Day, and according to Instacart, vanilla was the top-selling flavor in America, and it was also America's favorite in every state. And story number three, speeding is good for the environment. There's new research that found going over the speed limit can be good for the environment and can save Americans around 50,000 metric tons of carbon dioxide pollution every single day if you start speeding more.
1: It's the KHQ Quiz Pop. Who's this?
3: Addie and Ainsley Lazinski, and we're calling from Grand, Michigan.
1: Grand. Okay, which is the false story?
3: We think it's speeding is good for the environment.
2: Ooh, that's the perfect answer. That is the false story. Nice job.
1: Why'd you guys think that was false?
3: Kind of just guessed.
1: Yeah, because it's kind of ridiculous. Yeah. We'd sit here and be like, speeding's really good for everyone.
3: Yeah, it's kind of crazy.
1: Yeah, no, less carbon dioxide.
2: It's actually the opposite. If you go the speed limit, you're actually saving around 6 million gallons of gas per year or also 50,000 metric tons of carbon dioxide and pollution every day.
3: Wow, it's snow.
1: What are you guys doing right now?
3: We're about to leave for a basketball camp.
1: That's so exciting!
3: Yeah.
1: Is it like a camp? Do you come home at the end of it every day or is it like you're there for like a full
3: like a
1: week?
3: 3-day camp. 3-day camp and we just go down during the day.
1: Oh, that's so cool, you guys. Well, good luck and have fun.
3: Thank you.
1: No problem. Talk to you soon.
3: Talk to you. Bye.
1: Bye.
4: Talking to you. Bye. Skip.
1: What?
2: It's a song. It's like an old 80s or 90s song.
4: We're playing basketball.
1: Oh, how do I know that song?
2: You grew up and you heard it.
1: Oh, yeah? What a weird answer. Shut up. What a weird answer, dude.
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0: WKHQ, Charlevoix-Petoskey, Traverse City, Northern Michigan. This is the home of Fish in the Afternoon. It's

0: FM's Hits 106 KHQ. I'm Ashley Z. Thanks to TriGas. I've got your update on the weather after the Northern Michigan newscast.
1: Thanks, Ashley. The Traverse City Commission meets tonight with several major decisions on the agenda. Commissioners are expected to vote on sending the revised TIF 97 plan to voters in November, consider hiring a private company to operate Hickory Hills, and decide whether to make two-way traffic on State Street permanent. They're also set to consider adopting a new Parks and Recreation Master Plan and discuss potential changes to accessory dwelling unit regulations. Cadillac is getting its first new housing development in nearly 20 years. Ground was broken Friday on Copper Trails, an 18-unit duplex community on Kentucky Avenue aimed at easing the city's housing shortage. Homes will start at about $249,000 with introductory interest rates to help make home ownership more affordable. Construction is expected to begin in the coming weeks. The Traverse City Downtown Development Authority is moving forward with plans to redevelop the Lower Boardman Riverwalk. Board members directed staff to seek proposals for final construction documents, making the project shovel-ready if future funding and city approval are secured. The DDA also says construction on the new Sarah Hardy Farmers Market Pavilion will begin July 27th after material delays. The project is now expected to be finished next spring, with the market remaining at Rotary Square for the rest of the season. Meanwhile, planning continues for Rotary Square.

0: improvements, though flood-related erosion has forced changes to a planned fish pass overlook. Bid documents for that project are expected to be released this fall.
1: Over in KHQ Sports, the Detroit Tigers fell to the Angels 3-2 to wrap up their series over the weekend. Now they start the week on the road in Chicago playing the Cubs beginning at 8:05 tonight. And the Traverse City Pit Spitters beat the Kalamazoo Growlers 7-4 to earn a series sweep at home. Now they hit the road to take on the Battle Jacks for four straight games with first pitch tonight at 7:05. That's your KHQ News and Sports. I'm intern Vinny. Ashley Z has your KHQ What to Wear weather forecast up next.
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4: KHQ, Ashley Z, we still got an air quality alert. It is nowhere near as bad as it was, but still not good. Smoky with a high of 83 today. We have a chance of severe storms tonight and tomorrow. We have a low of 66 tonight. Tomorrow it's going to be about 74 for the high. Tomorrow night, partly cloudy with some wind and a low of 56. On Wednesday, Thursday, Friday, super sunny days in the mid-70s. Right now it's clear. It's in the mid-60s in Traverse City. That's where I'm broadcasting live from the rest of northern Michigan. It is not very humid at all. Mid-60s and clear. It's 106. KHQ.

0: 106 KHQ. Ashley Z with intern Vinny. So we were talking about how there are wildfires burning through Washington and near Oregon right now. They have about 38,000 acres just completely burned because they had lightning wildfires. Wildfires started by lightning strikes.
1: And, you know, that is how some of the Canadian ones, remember you asked last week, I didn't have a definitive answer, but yes, some of the Canadian ones started by a lightning strike as well.
0: Yeah, okay, it gets so dry, the vegetation does, that you just get a storm, a little spark of lightning, all of a sudden burning.
1: And those things catch so quick and it burns so fast, it's hard to contain. So, like, that's
0: so
1: the thing.
0: Scary.
1: Like, how does it spread so fast without anybody knowing? Like, well, it can happen in a matter of minutes.
0: So, we were talking about air quality. It's still pretty bad up here. Nowhere near as bad as it has been. Like, the air quality isn't in, like, the 500 plus when it's supposed to be below 50 for good. Now it's, like, 100 something plus, but still, like, nowhere near what we want.
1: Yeah.
0: And then you were like, at least we're not India.
1: I was shocked. I didn't see, I was looking at the whole world, all of our air quality, at least the ones that, you know, no surprise, there's parts of our world that we don't know exactly their air quality, but we know ours, Europe's, India's and stuff, and India's is not great. India's is worse than ours. I was like, oh, okay.
0: Like, all of India is just terrible air quality.
1: Especially near, like, New Delhi, their biggest city air. And I guess I've always heard that. I didn't realize it was, I mean, I don't think they have wildfires.
0: And then you show me England's air quality map. It's just all in the green.
1: Yeah, and then Europe is perfectly clear.
0: Like, they're just, like, void of any smoke or, like, not inequalities in there. What is the word?
2: Oh my God, I'm blanking so bad. What?
1: Are you talking about, like, pollutants in the air?
2: Yes.
1: Yeah. So, like, it's just wild, like, how every part of the country, or how every part of the world, like, has poor air quality in areas, but it looks like Europe is just perfect. Although, there was, like, one spot near Spain that was kind of bad, but maybe that's just because they won the World Cup, so they're all having a bunch of celebratory cigars.
0: Dude, I want to talk about Justin Bieber's halftime performance for that World Cup. I don't care about any of Shakira, cool. I don't care about Madonna's 15-second appearance. I only care about Justin Bieber's gorgeous rendition of Everything Hallelujah. Did you see it? Did you hear it?
1: Didn't see it. Heard about it. And I actually heard soccer fans complaining.
0: What?
1: Not just that, but all of the performances, because that's not what they usually do in soccer. They don't, like, have a halftime performance like that.
0: Okay, diehards, I don't care.
1: Right.
0: Can you turn the volume up?
1: Yeah.
0: I don't care.
1: I like football where we do the Super Bowl halftime show. You know, that's fun. So we're used to that, but I guess soccer fans aren't.
0: Soccer diehards. I don't care what you got to say. I actually have the audio of Justin Bieber's performance. Do you want to hear it?
1: Mm-hmm.
0: Okay, I'll give it to you in like 6 minutes. It's 106 KHQ. All right.

0: It's 106 KHQ. Mesh Leezy with intern Vinny, who was trying to tell me that these FIFA World Cup diehards didn't like the halftime performance during the final FIFA game. I don't care.
1: If it's the FIFA diehards, but it's just like some soccer diehard fans were like, oh, what is up with this halftime shit?
0: Ugh.
1: Okay, what?
0: And that grumbliness is like exactly what I imagine. Like, that was perfect. But Justin Bieber performed fully live. He didn't lip sync a second of his Everything Hallelujah performance. You have not heard it?
1: No.
0: Okay, here we go. It's so pretty.

0: you watch the game yesterday?
1: No, I didn't even watch it, to be honest. I was doing other stuff.
0: Dude, the game was like 110 minutes. Or no. 100. No, it was like over 2 hours.
1: Oh my gosh, I'm good on that. And it was only like 1-0, right?
0: Yeah, with no goals. I was like, who's going to score? And then someone scores, and then they flag it, and we got to go through this whole thing. And I'm like, oh my God, these guys are throwing themselves on the ground. These football players are dramatic, dude.
1: Yeah, oh, it's the flapping stuff. They always talk about that. Oh. Soccer is the art of flapping.
0: Throwing themselves around. I'm like, stack it off, dude.
1: I would say soccer players and LeBron James are just the key floppers.
0: I was like,
1: in all the sports.
0: These football people are absolutely ridiculous, dude. And then there's Justin Bieber.
2: Hallelujah. Hallelujah, baby.
1: Okay.
0: Shut up.
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0: 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How you doing, bruh?
1: I'm doing good, bruh.
0: Ew. Yuck, I cringed so hard when you responded. And I set you up for failure on that.
2: That's okay.
0: So, The Odyssey, it was the biggest movie, not only this weekend, but it had the biggest opening of any movie this year.
2: Really?
0: This past weekend, yeah. And Chris Nolan, he's like, I'm not doing another movie for 3 years, man.
2: Mm-hmm.
0: People keep talking about how, well, not people, the cast are weirdly talking so much about how Chris Nolan is just such a genius director, to the point where I'm like, oh my gosh, you guys, like, we get it. They're like vomiting Kool-Aid all over us talking about this movie.
2: I don't know, maybe, I mean, he is.
0: I know.
2: But at the same time, yeah, there's actually a pretty good chunk of great directors. I mean, I don't know, if you have the resources, it's crazy what a brilliant mind can do.
0: I know, and actually I've thought about this with Chris Nolan, the scale at which The Odyssey is. Like, They filmed this movie actually at sea, like on a ship, and Matt Damon was actually tied to the bow of the ship, because when the sirens are doing the whole, like, singing thing and trying to lure the ship to crash, right, he wanted to be the only one that could hear the siren song, because he wanted to be, like, the only man who ever survived the siren song kind of thing. And when Chris Nolan was, like, talking with Matt Damon about how he was going to play Odysseus, he was like, this is going to be a very hard movie. And Matt Damon was like, I know. Chris Nolan was like, no, like, this is going to be very, very difficult. And like Matt Damon's like tied to a ship while the ship is literally at sea. And because his character is like, no matter how much I beg, do not untie me. So like Matt Damon, like, he could have literally drowned filming this movie.
2: 100%. That's the thing. This is probably a defining moment is what they're

0: thinking, like Christopher Nolan and Matt Damon and even the other actors in the movie, like, if I hit this role perfectly and people like it, this could be one of my defining moments in my career. I'm not going to lie. I've heard it was well done, but I don't know if this movie defines either Christopher Nolan or Matt Damon. I think they already have other movies that are bigger in their career, but this is both, like, very well done is what I've heard. I just haven't seen it yet.
1: I do think it's inspiring the way Matt Damon says this is the hardest movie he's ever done of, like, the 100-plus movies that he's filmed.
0: Oh, yeah. I mean, he did all the Bourne movies, Bourne Identity and all that, so.
1: He turned down Avatar because he was in post-production for the Bourne series. And he said most of the work that he had to commit to was done in post-production. So he turned down 10% of the Avatar movie's profits so that he could stay committed to the Bourne movies.
0: I mean, and then it went to the other guy who's now obviously very famous in the Avatar series.
1: Yeah, so, like, that's a ton of millions that Matt Damon turned down. He's like, you're never going to meet another actor in Hollywood who has turned down more money than I have.
0: Yeah, I mean, but that's the thing, is he still has his amazing roles, and so now this is just another one on his docket. He's got those Boston Boy movies, now he's got this thing, okay.
1: So the way they're talking about Chris Nolan, though, like, the scale of The Odyssey, it's inspiring to think about, like, I can't find the words. I know, I can't find the words. This is what happens when I have a ton of thoughts at once. We know this. But hearing the way that they talk about Chris Nolan and looking at him as a director, he's the leader of that entire project, working with a team of incredible people who actually, like, are able to get amazing things done. It kind of speaks to what you're able to accomplish when you have a team of amazing people that want to be a part of this thing with you, and everyone's working together towards this great vision, and everyone is capable of getting amazing things done, and everyone has the same goal, the same vision, it's communicated well, and everybody wants to be a part of it. It's all good people who are, like, out for the end of this big project to be amazing. And it's just, like, to me, as somewhat of a leader, too, this is kind of, like, and this is just so inspiring. The way people talk about Chris Nolan, but also about the team behind this Odyssey movie, like, it's just amazing to me and inspiring, like, as a leader, what can be accomplished. And because we always think, like, oh, I'm so tired, and, like, on what scale are we accomplishing anything? It just makes me feel so small, like, thinking about Chris Nolan and the Odyssey. I'm just like, I'll never accomplish something that big.
0: Okay, here's...
1: And I hate that! I'm like, I'm not Chris Nolan. Like, I could never, but I want to be able to, you know? I want to be able to accomplish something on the Odyssey level. I really do.
0: Yes, that's true. I think everyone wants to, but here's the big...
1: What? You're going to tell me...
0: Do not compare yourself to Christopher
1: Nolan. But I want to. You're telling me that I could never be something of that capacity.
0: You could. You could be better. You could be better than Christopher Nolan.
1: Yeah.
0: But don't compare yourself to him, because then you won't be.
1: Oh, okay. Since 106 Cage, can you understand what I mean, though?
0: 100%.
1: It makes me feel so insufficient in every single way. And I'm like, don't look at it like that. You're right. I could. Yeah, you're right. I'm looking at my own case.

0: Hits 106 KHQ. I'm Ashley Z with intern Vinny. Dude, we might get some severe storms tonight and tomorrow, and you know what that does to me.
1: Hypes you up.
0: Yeah!
1: Someone who listens for the first time, like, oh my God, was the dude or like, no, she's excited.
0: I can't wait! I want to hear some thunder. I want to hear some lightning, but I want some substantial thunder. I don't want a 2-second thunderstorm, but I also do not want to deal with talking about the devastation of a flooding and this and that the next day.
1: That's the thing I know we've talked about in the past. I mean, and now every time there's a storm, you got to be worried something's going
0: to
1: happen.
0: I know. We're supposed to get severe storms all across northern Michigan tonight and tomorrow, and I'm like, bring it!
1: And here's your warning, everybody. That's your warning right now, early this morning, because there is a storm that hit in like either Metro Detroit or mid-Michigan or something over the weekend. And there's a market that was happening, and it was like tornado-like winds and stuff, devastating winds and rain. And there was a market going on. A bunch of people had tents, and they lost a bunch of money. Like, people's tents were destroyed. All their products were destroyed. And people in the video were like, oh, we had no warning, no idea. But then a lot of comments afterwards, like, no, all the local media was telling you this. There's a storm coming. There was even a severe thunderstorm warning in effect at this time and stuff. So just pay attention. Make sure if you hear there's going to be thunderstorms, and all of a sudden you're going to do a little, you know, a market of any kind with just a tent, be aware. Like, things could go wrong.
0: You just, like, scolded people, and they didn't even, like, do anything wrong
1: yet.
0: In this area.
1: Yet. But over the weekend, some people, like, were almost starting to play victim. Like, yeah, you got, like, stuff got devastated, but you cannot put yourself out in a bad environment and then say, oh, my gosh, why did this happen?
0: Interesting. Okay, Detroit, hope you heard all that. Now, northern Michigan, don't make the same mistake. We might get some storms tonight and tomorrow. What you gonna do?
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1: I'm ready to go.
0: Okay.
1: I don't know why I said it like that, but yeah, I'm ready to go.
0: So we gonna work out. Every morning at this time, we just do two short burst exercises. This morning, it's gonna hopefully wake me up.
1: Oh yeah, running on just a few hours of sleep.
0: We are running on fumes over here on this side of the table.
1: Which is very healthy is what we've always learned and talked about.
0: I know. I just have a lot of commitments and I have to keep each one, so.
1: All right. Well, here, you got to draw a card.
0: Yeah. Alrighty, okay. So I got a three of clubs. So that's 30 seconds of what?
1: Ropeless jumps.
0: Okay, so we're just going to jump in place.
1: A little cardio exercise to get us going.
0: I'm just going to keep getting shocked through my headphones. I get zapped every time we do this one.
1: This one is for your calves for sure.
0: Yeah.
1: You ready?
0: Yeah.
1: Set. Go!
0: 30 seconds of jumping in place.
1: Technically doing it for 31 because I accidentally did 31. So...
0: That extra second is really gonna do it.
1: Oh, you're gonna feel the burn.
0: It's gonna lock in those results. I don't care. Every second, every dollar counts, every second counts. All of that. Okay.
1: Once again, this is just giving us that extra little boost of energy.
0: I am exhausted.
1: And here we go.
0: Yeah. All we done? Okay.
1: Just like that.
0: Didn't hate it.
1: All right.
0: And if you can, like, jump around and kind of, like, dance it out.
1: Ooh.
0: That's what I do. Whenever anyone is like, okay, jump rope in place, I'm like, oh, my God. I will get so bored. I have to, like, dance it out.
1: Then again, you know what? You kind of just get your KHQ Fitness Challenge in throughout the morning because anytime there's a song on, I do notice you start jumping.
0: Stop! You do not see me through the glass!
1: No, I have no idea. Never mind.
0: Don't! Do not watch me!
1: I don't watch you.
0: Stop! You can
1: out of the corner of my eye, you can see something. I see movement out of the corner of my eye. Ashley bumping.
0: Stop! I'm so embarrassed. I knew it. I knew you guys could see me. I'm gonna put up signs so you can't see me through the production studio like glass wall. What? Oh my God! I hate it. I'm dying. You cannot
1: like
0: see.
1: I can see your exact movement. I just see movement. She must be jumping. Must be dancing.
0: She must be dancing to a song.
1: There you go.
0: I'm sorry. Oh, why would I be embarrassed though? What we do is music. But then again, sometimes I get really into it.
1: And then it's funny because then I know something's wrong if I see the light come on. I'm like, uh oh.
0: Oh my God. It's 106 KHQ. Sienna Spiral. We have part two of the fitness challenge next.

0: 9:15. It's Hits 106 KHQ. I'm Ashley Z with intern Vinny. It's time for part two of the KHQ Fitness Challenge. We just did 30 seconds of jump rope in place. So literally jumped and bounced around for 30 seconds.
1: Jump, jump, jump around.
0: Stop.
1: Well, we're going to be doing more jumping, but jump squats. Doing. Oh, ew, you don't like that?
0: You drew jump squats?
1: Yeah, I drew a five a space, which is 50 seconds of jump squats.
0: 50 seconds of jump squats. Okay, I'm so busy today that I have to skip my workout, so this is all I'm going to get. So let's do it.
1: Let's get it done.
0: Okay, 50 seconds of jump squats.
1: Yeah, you can do it over there. Okay.
0: Yeah, I'm going to do it in place. I'm probably going to hit my elbow. I'm going to hit my knee. I'm going to do something.
1: Great.
0: I don't want to hurt myself.
1: Ready?
0: Dude, if I slip on my sock, though, and, like, break my ankle, that'll be the pinnacle of the ouches.
1: Oh, no. You know, just walk it off until I walk out, and then you can call 911 or something.
0: That didn't make any sense.
1: Well, I, like, walk it off. Like, just don't, if you break your ankle, don't mention it until I leave.
0: Got it. Just walk the injury off.
1: Yeah, there we go.
0: Until you will no longer be inconvenienced by it.
1: Boom. Bingo. All you right. Got it.
0: Okay.
1: I hate inconvenience.
0: You okay. Hate inconveniences, huh? Okay.
1: Ready?
0: Yeah.
1: Set, go.
0: Hi-ya!
1: Oh, yeah. My knees are feeling terrible.
0: Yeah, why are your knees hurting today?
1: I think it's because I ran a lot of my life growing up, and now my knees are just always hurting. So,
0: okay.
1: But they feel like my grandma, who's in her 80s. Happy birthday to Bonnie.
0: Happy birthday, Bonnie.
1: So, yeah, had her birthday over the weekend.
0: Why do I feel like Bonnie, like, doesn't listen to us by choice?
1: Well, because I probably told her the only station that works is 105.9. I'm so sorry. Every other station is broken.
0: Ouch.
1: I told her that, and she just believed me.
0: Does she listen?
1: Yeah. Well, I mean, once again, not by choice, just because I told her that's the only one that works. And she
0: once
1: just
0: again.
1: Leaves it on it.
0: Oh, I aw, cute. She believes. Stop.
1: Well, now she knows.
0: Well, that makes me feel kind of bad. She thinks her radio's broken. Well, what? That is such a. Did she pass down the trait to you then to not try any other station? She just took your word for it and didn't double check?
1: Yeah, there you go.
0: Oh, I guess that's just the truth. Not to mock your grandma, I'm sorry.
1: Wow, she just had a birthday? You're going to mock my grandma.
0: Dude, I just full-on mocked your grandma. I am sorry.
1: It's okay.
0: No, but I didn't, though, because I made up a character in my head.
1: Yeah.
0: Because we know that your real grandma isn't really like that. Ow. I just rolled the chair over my foot. Oh, my God. She's a mess. Happy birthday, Bonnie. Did your alarm even go off?
1: Yeah, it did. It did.
0: I didn't even hear it. What? It's 106 KHQ. We're done working out, dude.

0: 106 KHQ. I'm Ashley Z with intern Vinny. So there is a deformed raccoon running around Seattle. His name is Jimothy. And this sweet little raccoon is the cutest friggin' thing I've ever seen. When it runs, you can really tell this poor thing's got a spine deformity. But, like, I would follow this guy anywhere. He is cute.
1: Cutest little thing.
0: He is really cute, but he looks like a... He looks like something you would find, like... I mean, he looks like an incest raccoon. I'm sorry, I am.
2: Oh, my goodness.
0: Like, dude, this guy running... But he's so... It's not, though. He just has short spine syndrome.
1: Yeah, it's just, like you said, deformity, and obviously some, like, in every other species... Humans, other animals, they have, you know, deformities, and this little guy just has one, but he's still living and thriving. That's what I love, is there's now evidence, like, he's grown up now and walking around and people are seeing him, but there's evidence of him as a baby with his family.
0: Oh.
1: And I'm glad he is now a grown up adult on his own, still alive and thriving.
0: I mean, this thing is like, when he bounces around, he looks like an absolute, like, monster, but he looks like a cute monster.
1: The sweetest little monster.
0: He looks like a little Disney movie monster.
1: I don't think you're supposed to take raccoons as pets. Like, yeah, I'll just let him live his life anyways. And the fact that he's already been alive for 2-3 years, you know,
0: he is cute.
1: Good for him.
0: But when he's running around, his spine doesn't move at all, and he's got no neck.
1: Well, that's the thing, is that, like, obviously that inhibits his ability to scavenge for food, to run, to hunt and hide from predators. So it's just, yeah, obviously that's gonna affect long term. He can't move the same as every other raccoon, but he's still living.
0: I love him. He's like, he's a huge star right now.
1: Oh, he is. He's kind of like, he's now, you know, the monkey that was in the habitat, Punch the Monkey.
0: Oh, Punch the Monkey. Dude, yeah. Whatever happened to him? Did he stop getting mocked and teased and stuff?
1: Yeah, I think he's well adapted in his group of monkeys now. And Jimothy, he's now the new sensation, and he's all grown up, and now...
0: He's now the new sensation. Listen to you. Oh, my God.
1: New hot thing.
0: No, but truly, like, Jimothy, and the fact that this is kind of what's cool about the internet is, like, Jimothy is... He's the latest thing to go viral.
1: Yeah.
0: But, like, if you live in Seattle, this thing literally is just running around a neighborhood in Seattle. Like, he lives... Right. He's alive in the world. Like, people who live in that specific neighborhood in Seattle, like, they can just see Jimothy. This deformed raccoon. I love him.
1: I love how you said he's alive in the real world.
0: He is.
1: Yes, this is the real... I love it.
0: Like, he's real. He's not from a movie. Like, he's actually out
1: right
0: there.
1: There's been someone who's recorded him since they've seen him as a baby in the same neighborhood.
0: Oh. So.
1: That's wild to see. I love that. It's a great story. And someone posted online, I love this. It said, you know, I have two wolves. I have two, like, sacred wolves in my heart, and they're both Jimothy.
0: I don't know what movie it is where the character's got, like, spina bifida or something, but it's reminding me of that.
1: Okay.
0: Spina bifida. What is it? Is it like an Adam Sandler movie? You know what I mean? There's a movie where the character has spina bifida. Oh, it's Shallow Hal.
1: I don't even, I mean, I think of Shallow Hal, but I can't even think of...
0: Shallow Hal's friend that, like, drags himself around because he's got spina bifida, remember?
1: I don't remember what that is. I'm so sorry.
0: It's okay. You need to watch Shallow Hal. He's like Gwyneth Paltrow at her peak in the 2000s. So it's 106 KHQ. I can't.

0: 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Meshly Z with intern Vinny. Dude, I don't know what I did, but I'm waking up this morning and my jaw hurts. The right side of my jaw. It hurts when I, like, close my mouth too much, and it hurts when I, like, open my mouth too much.
1: Maybe you should stop talking so much.
0: I know! Dude, there were a group of guys last night that, like, wanted to hang out, and I had to keep telling them, like, I said no so many times.
1: Oh, really? So maybe your jaw is already hurting because you were talking a lot yesterday.
0: Oh, yeah. Okay. But it's never done this before. I've talked a lot all the time.
1: That's true. That is your
0: job. Is it not my living?
1: Yeah. Like, so, I don't know. Maybe.
0: So I don't know.
1: Huh.
0: I don't know.
1: You know, do you ever chop in your sleep?
0: Like,
1: I grind?
0: I wondered about that. Did you hear me?
1: You chopped right there.
0: What was that? That's what actually I thought it might have been. I was like, did I, like, super grind in my sleep last night? What did I dream about? What? It's 106 KHQ, my God.

0: you.
1: 947, 6106, KHQ. I'm Ashley Z with intern Vinny. Dude, you ready to call it a day?
2: Let's go.
1: I am ready to experience a thunderstorm or two tonight. If they're telling us the possibility of severe storms tonight and tomorrow, I'm gonna need to hear some thunder.
2: I'm gonna need to hear it.
1: I think this every time, too. And every time I, wait for, an earth-shattering storm. But then again, I, don't want to have to talk tomorrow about all of the complications it caused. Can we not just be prepared for a storm and not have it destroy infrastructure?
2: Right.
1: And, roads and, this, that, the other thing.
2: I will say I'm not seeing, a heavy forecast of rain.
1: Just what?
2: Body showers, possible thunderstorms starting at, this afternoon. Maybe 5 or 6 o'clock is when they say the chances of thunderstorms begin.
1: Okay.
2: I mean,
1: got it.
2: I just don't see a whole lot. It's going to be crazy, wicked storms.
1: Really?
2: But we'll see. I mean, maybe it increases, temperature could always increase that.
1: I was seeing the possibility of, as you say, crazy, wicked storms. So
2: what I'm looking at right now, but this is just on my phone. So there, could be other, what do you call it? More professional forecasts.
1: Well, how about tomorrow if we do get a storm? Big storm tonight, I'll buy you a coffee. Oh, tomorrow.
2: Okay. All right.
1: Okay.
2: Deal.
1: Dude, we're betting on things we cannot can, like.
2: We're betting on the weather.
1: I'm really going to be waiting on a thunderstorm. I'm going to hear one small clap of thunder tonight. Oh, don't have to buy coffee. Awesome.

0: He's my crush.
1: Oh! Oh! I'm it.
2: Emmy Watson, you got a good girl right here, man. Come on. Don't be stupid. Let's go.
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1: It's 106 KHQ. How's it going? I'm Tyler Woods. Time for your middays on your July 20th, 10:07. Welcome to the show. Yeah, the smoke is still up, but at least it is looking a lot better than what it was before and the couple days before that, right? Anyway, welcome to the show. I got you right now listening over 106 minutes of commercial-free music. Here is Chapel Roan, his Pink Pony Club. It's 106 KHQ.

106 KHQ. Well, if you've been avoiding salad this week, here's the latest plot twist. Remember the outbreak that had thousands of people dealing with some, you know, very urgent TMI situations? The FDA originally said that they found that, parasites on Taylor Farms lettuce. Well, it turns out they didn't. The agency now says that it was a false positive. Apologize to the company, and the investigation is basically back to square one. Here's Justin Bieber with What Do You Mean? 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

It's 10:35. So local cherry farmers in northern Michigan are facing significant losses of the 2026 cherry crop due to all that late frost that we had back in April. However, we still remain the top producer of tart cherries in the whole country. And even better, from what I understand, for all the farms that grow corn out there, it is looking great this season. Hits 106 KQ.

66. And tomorrow, partly sunny with chances of showers and thunderstorms and a high near or close to 75. 73, Cadillac, 73, Petoskey, 75 at our East Bay Studios, Traverse City. 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
1: Someone's like going around and saying that the Chicago hot dog chain Portillo's is coming soon to Northern Michigan. And I'd say, not before we get a Whataburger up here first. It's 106 KHQ.

put out the long-awaited trailer to Avengers Doomsday. It's supposed to be home to, like, the biggest cast of superheroes ever put on screen. Also came with many reveals, surprise returns, and already moviegoers are calling, like, this, like, the film of the year. They're hyped for it. Catch this film set to release December 18th, which their ad campaign is December 18th is Doomsday. Here's Taylor Swift, Fortnite with Post Malone, KHQ.

0: school shopping has gotten just a little bit out of hand. It's not just notebooks and crayons anymore. Now it's like, you know, you got to get the right backpack, the trendy water bottle, thermos, headphones, new shoes. And somehow every kid has a list of stuff that they need because they saw it somewhere on TikTok. New survey found a lot of parents are actually going into debt just to get everything on those school lists. And a lot of that pressure is coming from social media and kids wanting what everybody else has. You know, it's changed so much, especially now that I'm a parent. I remember just like, you know, showing up with a plain folder and a number two pencil. I mean, that's pretty much it. I mean, yeah, sure, I had a CD player, but I mean, cheap kind of CD player. What are CD players? You might want to ask your parents. Anyway, now it feels like you need a small business loan just to survive the first day of school. KHQ.
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It's lunchtime on your July 20th. Tyler Woods here. Thanks for hanging out. We have KHQ Movie Quotes coming up in the next few songs. It's 106 KHQ.

0: 106 at KHQ. It's time to play movie quotes. Now, for today's clip, I got a Christopher Nolan movie in mind. Oh, boy. I mean, Christopher Nolan, what a powerhouse director, right? He's coming out of a great first box office weekend with his new film, The Odyssey, scoring a $264.1 million worldwide. So I'm thinking for this movie quote today, to go for those bragging rights, can you be the first listener to name me this Christopher Nolan movie that starred Leonardo DiCaprio?
1: You create the world of the dream. We bring the subject into that dream, and they fill it with their subconscious.
0: What's the name of this movie? Be the first caller with the correct answer. 231-947-1106. Get those bragging rights. Here's Rihanna with Drake. What's my name on KHQ?

106 at KHQ. I'm Tyler Woods. Shout out to Mike of Traverse City getting today's KHQ movie quotes question correct. It was Inception. You could be like him tomorrow. Go for those bragging rights. Test out your movie now. Let's see how well you know your films at 1210. Here is Shabuzi with good news. 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

0: It's 106 KHQ, the internet's new obsession, a deformed raccoon in Seattle named Jimothy. Wonder how they got that name. Anyway, he's got what experts believe is a rare spinal deformity that makes him look short, round, and honestly like someone tried to draw a raccoon entirely from memory. But the cool part is, wildlife experts say he actually seems to be doing just fine, asking people to just let him be, let him live his little raccoon life. Instead of these influencers, streamers trying to catch him. I mean, really? Come on. I thought we were over this. Anyway, Hits 106 at KHQ. We got coming up next, Teddy Swims with Mr. Know-It-All.
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some chances of showers and thunderstorms that will be expected tonight with a low of 60 or around near 65. And tomorrow, partly sunny, chances of showers and thunderstorms and highs going to be near 75. 76 Kitilac, 76 Petoskey, 77 Outer East Bay Studios, Traverse City, KHQ.

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1: 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It's Tyler Woods hanging out with you on your middays. We got another dose of tea time and your throwback 30 coming up. 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
1: So, Tom Brady and Logan Paul, they had everybody talking after what looked like a heated moment at Fanatics Fest. Logan started chirping, joking that he beat Brady in that flag football competition, if you recall, and then Brady fired back, calling Logan Paul a dork, and then boom, it looked like Brady had slapped him. But now people are watching the video again and going, hang on, was this basically a setup to a WWE promo? That's because the day before, Brady actually joked that he'd love to step in to a wrestling ring and play the bad guy. Not to mention, these two have been hanging out over the last year, being on each other's podcasts and everything. Hits 106 KHQ.

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1: This song from 1995 helped launch Gwen Stefani into superstardom, and she actually wrote it after getting frustrated at her parents that they were just a lot more protective of her than they were of her brother, and that frustration turned into one of the biggest anthems of the 90s. It's Just a Girl, KHQ.

0: HQ. It's your middays with Tyler Woods. Almost just 2 o'clock. So if you're going to be looking at some vacation time this summer, here's a question. Are you spending more time packing your suitcase than getting your house ready? Now, security experts say it only takes about 10 minutes to make your home a much harder target. 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

It's 106 at KHQ. It's the end of the middays. I'm Tyler Woods. Thanks again for hanging out. We'll do it again 10 a.m. playing you over 106 minutes of commercial-free music. Now it's time to get you home with your afternoon drive. Fish coming on in next. Here's Billie Eilish, Birds of a Feather, to play me out. Have a good

KHQ with Ella Langley. That's Choosing Texas on Hits 106 KHQ. What's going on? It is Fish. Welcome to Monday. Air a little cleaner out there, though some of that wildfire smoke has sort of come back in from Canada. Air quality alert runs through the rest of today. We also have the chance of some stronger storms later tonight. A few passing showers through northern Michigan right now. We'll have a full check of that KHQ forecast on the way later this hour. Gracie Abrams, it's Hits 106 KHQ.

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It is Fish. If there's anything that the entire country can get behind, it's Jimothy, the raccoon with the shortened spine that lives in Seattle, that is all over social media right now. If you haven't seen it, we'll post it over on KHQ socials. It's the best thing ever. It's Hits 106.

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Another throwback on the way in minutes. 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
1: As we head to the 106 KHQ studio lines, Katie, you wanted to hear some Jimmy Eat World for your throwback 30. 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

0: Bruno Mars, I Just Might. It's Hits 106 KHQ. It is Fish. And today I learned that, you know, my eyes aren't as good as they used to be. It's been quite a while since I've had my last vision exam. So I had that this morning, did the whole dilation thing. They don't do the puff test anymore. That was cool. I was very excited to hear that because it was like the anticipation of like the puff test was always worse than the actual test itself. But come to find out, I need progressive lenses. Yes. Good old bifocals for old fishy boy here. So, yeah. I was like, you know what? Why not? Let's just do it. It's going to be better for my vision down the line. And I'll get them stylized so they don't even look like they're, you know, old guy glasses. It's Hits 106 KHQ.
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8: 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Air quality alert remains in effect. Through the rest of today, we're seeing a slight chance of showers this afternoon. We do have a few passing showers this afternoon. Better chance of showers and thunderstorms after 8 p.m. tonight. We're going to see some patchy smoke and a high of 82 today. Showers, thunderstorms, like I said, mostly after 8 tonight. Some patchy smoke, 65 for the low. Chance of showers lingering in the morning. Maybe another round of thunderstorms till about 2 p.m. tomorrow. High of 74 and Wednesday sunshine and highs only near 72 on Wednesday. Looking at current temps right now across Northern Michigan, 77 in Charlevoix, 79 in Gaylord, 73 here at our East Bay Studios in Traverse City. And Sabrina Carpenter is on Hits 106 KHQ.

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It is Fish. Air quality alert extended through today. We do have a better chance of showers and thunderstorms after 8 tonight. Still a few passing showers right now across northern Michigan. Full check of that KHQ forecast later on this hour. And Post Malone.

0: It's 106 KHQ Benson Boone, Mystical Magical. It is Fish. Don't forget, coming up 5 o'clock this afternoon, your chance to win some free soaps, courtesy of Great Lakes Lather LLC. Awesome sponsor and Fish's 5 at 5. All you have to do is listen in to Fish's 5 at 5 and then be caller 10 when I tell you to at the end of Fish's 5 at 5 and your chance to win. Simple as that. I've got your chance coming up about 2 hours from now. Hang on for it. It's Hits 106 KHQ.
1: I finished a 5K in 94th place, right after a man wearing jeans. 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
1: 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Big shout out to Jake texting one. Here's some Tupac and Dr. Dre. California Love. 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

0: 106 KHQ, Teddy Swims, Mr. Know-It-All. What's up? It is fish time to hand controls of Hits 106 KHQ over to you. It's text what's next. I've got a couple of songs lined up. All I need from you is a text message to 231-947-1106. All you have to do is let me know if you want to hear Olivia Dean's So Easy to Fall in Love or Rosé and Bruno Mars with APT. Text Olivia or text Rosé to 231-947-1106. That is your choice today. Again, Olivia Dean, So Easy to Fall in Love, or Rosé and Bruno Mars with APT. Which one do you want me to play next? That is your KHQ text. What's next? We'll tally up all those votes. I'm going to give you a check of the forecast with that air quality alert remaining in effect and your instant results here in minutes. 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
0: 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And we're still seeing an air quality alert in effect for the rest of today. Slight chance of another round of showers this afternoon, but we're going to see a high of 82. Best chance for showers and thunderstorms comes again tonight after 8 p.m. Still going to see some patchy smoke as well, but that's going to be clearing out because of the potential storms tonight. Lows near 65. Showers, thunderstorms throughout the day on Tuesday. Highs tomorrow 74, and Wednesday sunshine at a high of 72. We got to get you instant results. KHQ's text, what's next? Big shout out to everybody texting in today as we're tallying up those votes from Megan, Jen, Emily, Jordan, Will texting in, Taylor and Danielle wanting to hear Olivia Dean, So Easy to Fall in Love. Your text, what's next? Winner, it's Hits 106K.

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I don't know about you, but I've spent my entire weekend looking up videos of Jimothy, the raccoon from Seattle that has like the shortened spine. And they have videos of baby Jimothy as well. It's literally taking over the world right now. Ed Sheeran, it's 106 KHQ.

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0: you, Taylor Swift. I knew it. I knew you. It is Fish on the way. Fish is 5 at 5. We've got the hottest trending songs of the day. Plus, I've got your chance to win some free soap tonight from the good folks over at Great Lakes Lather LLC. Make sure to check them out on Facebook. You can place your order. I've got 2 bars of this awesome locally handmade soap for you to win just by listening in to Fish's 5 at 5. We'll do it coming up here in a few minutes. It's Hits 106 KHQ. 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
2: 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I'm just calling to let you know you won tickets to see Hillary Duff in Grand Rapids August 16th.
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6: 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Emmett!
2: 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Come on. 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
0: 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And for the rest of today, we're still seeing an isolated shower passing through. Kind of looking at the radar right now. Not a whole lot going on, but Expect more later tonight. We're going to see temps right around 78. That air quality alert still remains in effect through the rest of today for some lingering wildfire smoke. Some of that patchy smoke going to be starting to blow out as the storms move in tonight. Expect them to start after 8 p.m. tonight. Could become severe at times. We'll keep an eye on them for you. Lows tonight near 66. Scattered showers could be lingering into the morning. Another round of thunderstorms till about 2 tomorrow. Highs of 74. And then Wednesday, early isolated showers, then sunshine and a high on Wednesday near 70. Looking at current temps right now, 78 Petoskey, 76 Gaylor, 77 at our East Bay Studios in Traverse City. 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
2: 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Or if you have your own store, you can actually buy these and then sell them in your own store. So how cool is that? I've got a pair of bars coming up for you later on in Fish's 5 at 5 as we kick it off with Olivia Dean and Man I Need.

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1: Vicious Five at Five rolling on, and Bella Kay, her new album, My Reckless Abandon, just dropped just over a week ago. She's riding high, not only because this song is literally everywhere right now. She is going to be opening for Noah Kahan on his Great Divide tour in November when he heads to the UK and Ireland. She's also going to be opening for Gracie Abrams next spring on her tour as well, during shows in Washington, D.C. and Montreal, Quebec, Canada. It's Bella Kay. I love it, I love it, I love it on Hits 106 KHQ. I like being

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1: Fish's 5 at 5 rolling on, and Bruno Mars putting the finishing touches on his European leg of the Romantic Tour. Four more shows at Wembley Stadium in London before taking a short...

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1: And Ariana Grande, while out on her Eternal Sunshine tour, has changed the lyrics a little bit to her song Thank You Next amid the increasing speculation that her and Ricky Alvarez are definitely back together. I don't even think it's speculation anymore. It's just kind of like, duh, right? Her, instead of singing, wrote some songs about Ricky, Now I Listen and Laugh, she has sung, wrote some songs about Ricky, We Always Find Our Way Back. Hate That I Made You Love Me, number 2 tonight on Fish's 5 at 5. It's 106.

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1: And coming in on top tonight, your hottest trending song of the day, Olivia Rodrigo. We had a story of her starting her own festival called the Daisy Chain Fields Festival, which features all-female artists, saying it was inspired by Lilith Fair. Well, Paula Cole, one of the foundational figures of the original Lilith Fair back in the 90s, praised Olivia for creating this new festival by saying, if you can just be proactive and hoist yourself up on your own bootstraps, put on the festival, if you can sell tickets, all you have to do is start making some phone calls, book the venue, and you can do it. And she did it. So proud of her. So excited. Olivia Rodrigo, number one tonight. Drop dead. It's Fish's 5 at 5 on Hits 106 KHQ. All right.

0: Olivia Rodrigo, Drop Dead. It's Hits 106 KHQ. It is Fish. 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It's a super cool experience. 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Caller 10 right now, 231-947-1106. 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Again, courtesy of Great Lakes Lather, LLC, just for listening in to Fish's 5 at 5. On the way, Benson Boone. We got Justin Bieber and more coming up. It's Hits 106 KHQ.
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Benson Boone. Sorry, I'm here for someone else. It's Hits 106 KHQ, the World Cup final yesterday. Spain beats Argentina 1-0. And then halftime show was really cool, actually. You had BTS, you had Madonna, you had Justin Bieber, and you had Shakira as well. Justin Bieber did a really cool

HQ still seeing that air quality alert through the rest of today. Some lingering smoke. Most of it's going to be pushed out tonight, though, by those storms that are going to be moving in. Full check of your KHQ forecast, not only for the smoke, but the storms. We'll have all the details coming up. It's Hits 106 KHQ.

0: It's 106 KHQ. It is Fish, and the races at the Northern Michigan Speedway got canceled this past weekend because of the air quality alerts. Good news, though. They're actually going to be racing this coming weekend. This was supposed to be an off weekend, but they're going to be racing this coming weekend. And if you watch the 106 KHQ Facebook page, starting Wednesday at noon, we're going to give you another chance to head to the Northern Michigan Speedway. We've got 4-pack of tickets, and we've got a pair of pit passes as well. Again, watch the 106 KHQ Facebook page this Wednesday, starting at noon. You'll have like a full 24 hours to comment. And then we'll draw a winner right around noon on Thursday. Good luck to you on heading to the Northern Michigan Speedway this weekend with Hits 106 KHQ.
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0: Your KHQ forecast air quality alert remains in effect through the rest of today for some of that lingering wildfire smoke. Could kind of stick around through the night. We are expecting showers and thunderstorms after 8 p.m. this evening. We're still seeing temps right around 78 right now, though. Lows tonight down to about 66. Some of those showers could become severe. Thunderstorms could become severe tonight. We'll keep you updated throughout the night. Most of it's going to start, like I said, though, after 8 p.m. tonight. Some of those scattered showers could linger into the morning hours, maybe another round until about 2 o'clock. Highs of 74 on Tuesday, and then Wednesday, maybe some early showers, sun in the afternoon, and a high of 70. Looking at current temperatures around Northern Michigan right now, it's 77 in Petoskey, it's 77 in Gaylord, and 78 at our East Bay Studios in Traverse City with Bruno Mars on Hits 106 KHQ.

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It is Fish. My entire TikTok feed right now is all of Jimothy the raccoon from Seattle. Like every other video, I'm scrolling. It's Jimothy. And you know what? I'm happy with it. It's 106 KHQ.

It's 106K HQ. It is Fish. And the Odyssey made a ton of money over the weekend. Everything I'm hearing is that the best way to see it is go to a 70-millimeter IMAX theater to really watch it. Closest one, there's like 40 in the world, though. Closest one is in Grand Rapids. Maybe make a weekend trip out of it, but I was looking at the showtimes earlier. Basically, everything during daylight hours is sold out up through this weekend already. The only really open showtimes are the 2 a.m. showings and the 6 a.m. showings. So if you really want to, have at it. It's 106K.

It's 106 KHQ. It is Fish, and the Perseid meteor showers have began, but they're not set to peak until early August. Best bet to see them, though, will be late, like after midnight, especially for us, since we're so far north and we get, you know, the sun sets so late. We have late twilight. Best bet, find an area with like little light pollution. Lay down, like put a blanket out on the grass, lay down and just look up and let your eyes adjust. You'll start to see them. It's really, really cool. They said by like August 12th, you could see up to like 100 an hour, which is so cool. Harry Styles, it's 106 KHQ.

It's 106 KHQ, and the Tigers trying to claw their way back to 500. Only 4.5 games out of the wild card slot. I'm really, really hoping that they perform well enough over the next week to avoid, like, being major sellers at the trade deadline, which is coming up on August 1st. I hope they can hold on to Tarek Skubal.

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Could see the possibility of some stronger storms tonight. I'll take a full check on that KHQ forecast. Of course, some of that smoke still lingering across areas of northern Michigan. We'll talk about all that coming up. It's 106 KHQ.

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2: Story number three is the false story. Yeah. 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Yeah. 82% of people say they love cooking. They very much enjoy it.
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1: You nice. Do?
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1: Yum! Oh, my gosh, I love burgers. 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

0: Summer is coming in next, and there's one thing on my mind that I want to talk about, Summer.
1: Okay, what?
0: It's Jimothy.
2: Jimothy, you're still all over Jimothy.
0: I'm still all over. Is he not the cutest thing ever?
2: Like, he's adorable.
0: Jimothy, if you're unaware, if you haven't been online at all this weekend, the raccoon from Seattle with the short spine syndrome, there are a ton of dogs on Instagram that my girlfriend Haley follows that all have this short spine syndrome, and they are the cutest things. They look like frogs when they're sitting, and it is the greatest. But Jimothy, the raccoon, footage has surfaced of him as a baby, too.
1: So oh my goodness!
0: Just a little tiny little guy.
1: A tiny little baby, Jimothy.
0: So yeah, Jimothy, just taking over the world this weekend, so...
2: You know what's taking over my world recently?
0: All right, what's taking over your world recently, Summer?
2: The Odyssey.
0: You know, I apologize for not up replying to the things that you sent this weekend.
2: Yeah.
0: I talked about this.
2: I'm going to put you on blast. You never respond to me, bro, ever. I send you funny things. I send you things to talk about.
0: I talked about this earlier this hour, but I was looking at times... At the Grand Rapids Cinema, because that is the nearest 70mm cinema.
2: Thank goodness it is, by the way.
0: $25
2: oh.
0: For the screening, which isn't bad.
2: Yeah.
0: So you'd probably make
2: it's
0: a weekend.
2: It's the Odyssey.
0: When you make the weekend out of it. However, Summer, I was looking at Friday, Saturday, and Sunday showtimes, and as of right now, everything is either sold out or almost sold out, except for... the 6 a.m. screening and the 2 a.m. screenings. So.
2: I don't see an issue with that. And actually, I
0: see an issue with it for me.
2: Okay.
0: Because I'm on a normal sleep schedule. You have a pretty wild sleep schedule. So I think you could easily make those times. You could do the 2 a.m. without even a wink.
2: I want to do the 2 a.m. because I saw a video today of a girl who went to go see The Odyssey at 3 a.m. and she said it's always so disassociating when you go in and it's light and you leave the movie theater and it's dark.
0: Oh.
2: She said, but it's even more disassociating when you go in the night
0: and
2: come out during the day. And now I'm determined to do it.
0: All right, we'll do it. We got to check out the forecast and Summer's in next. 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
7: 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For the rest of tonight, showers and thunderstorms. Strong storms could be starting after 8 tonight. We'll keep an eye on things for you. Summer will be with you. We're going to see some patchy smoke as well, still lingering. Lows tonight near 66. Scattered showers early in the day. Maybe a shower thunderstorm before 2 tomorrow. Otherwise, just cloudy skies, 74 for the high. Showers early in the day on Wednesday. Sun, though, after 2, highs of 70. And then Thursday and Friday, looking both days, sunshine and highs back up near 80. That is it for me. Fish out of here. Summer coming in next. We'll get her started with Harry Styles, American Girls. It's Hits 106 KHQ. Have a

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and I want you to call or text 231-947-1106 to be a part of the show. What's going on? It is summer, and I've got the craziest case of the hiccups right now. 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

HQ. Earlier this afternoon, I emailed Josh and Jace, and I have been staring at my inbox as if I've been in a toxic relationship, just waiting for the response. And as soon as I get one, I will let you know the next time that we get to sit down with them, because they're coming back to Michigan right now. Lush Life.

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10: Mr. Hits 106 KHQ weather forecast. That air quality alert is still in effect until tomorrow night at midnight. We are still seeing smoke and haze from the Canadian wildfires. Rain is starting to roll in here shortly, bringing thunderstorms all across northern

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Heating things up as the sun goes down. 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
2: 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What's happening? 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And with the air quality alert, I'm also watching the storms roll in across northern Michigan. I will be keeping you up to date here on air and on our Facebook at 106KHQ when it comes to all of the thunderstorms and all of that it brings with to northern Michigan tonight. Right now, EA.